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You broke my will, but what a thrill. 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I let you love what I thought it was funny. You came along and woo, now honey. I've changed my mind, this love is fine. 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

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I'm real nervous, but it sure is fun. 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It drives me crazy. 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

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You're fine. So kind. Got to tell this world that you mind. Ain't you my baby? Quit on my thumb. Real nice. Somebody show him fun. Come on, baby. Drive me crazy. But this great, boss of fire.

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I hope you have all you ever dreamed of. I wish you joy.

musik, der holder på P5. Over the ocean, over the fence, over the limit, got no defense.